So thank you for being here with me tonight, you guys. And thank you, Bob Geldof, and thank you everybody for participating in this night. For children like these, because they inspire me, I don't know about y'all.

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It's written on the wind. It's everywhere I go. If you really love me, come on and let it show.

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Joe, it's fantastic. It's a very humbling experience, but most importantly, thank you very much. Thank you. Safe journey home at the end of the night. God bless.

running through my veins, going to waste. Some of you don't know it, that's hurt me here. This is fear.